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6: Hi, do you have any songs for Olivia Rodrigo's new album?
2: Oh, yes. Well, I could do Drop Dead. I could do The Cure. One of those good?
6: Can I listen to The Cure?
2: Yes. Do you like that one more than the rest?
6: I don't know. I just listened to Drop Dead so much this evening. It's such a good song.
2: Uh-huh.
6: I need to listen to something else before I get sick of it.
2: It's so good. This is probably my favorite on the whole album.
6: Yeah, same.
2: What's your name? Where are you calling from?
6: My name is Sophia, and I'm calling from Winnipeg.
2: Do you think this will be the biggest album of the year?
6: Well, I hope so. It's pretty good.
2: Because Ariana Grande's got a new one coming out July 31st.
6: Oh, I did not know that.
2: Really? Yeah, it's called Petal. We got the first song now called Hate That I Made You Love Me. But apparently the album's going to be just as good.
6: Nice.
2: Oh, I'm excited.
6: Okay.
2: Let's play The Cure. 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
6: You're welcome.

0: Hi, I'm Zora Larson, and you're hanging out with the big, crazy, wild Liveline with Mason. And the fun is just getting started.
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0: 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If you like throwbacks, well, you're in luck. It's about 80% of the requests we get. And later on tonight, the final hour of the show, we just do all throwbacks. Great songs from the past. We relive your memories and the music and the people, the places, the smells, the sights, and the sounds. Ah. My name is Mason. Thank you so much for being here tonight. We also got brand new Taylor Swift. I knew it. I knew you from Toy Story 5, which she wrote. She's always been a huge fan of the film. And that's in just a little bit. Meanwhile, now your chance to win on the
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0: 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Okay, one more time. I know it kind of sounds like a bunch of different things, but... there is only one correct answer, and call now, win, it's that simple, 85-LIVELINE, that's 85-LIVELINE.
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20: Partly cloudy tonight with a chance for storms. Lows around 56. Southwesterly winds 5 to 10 miles per hour. Storms likely tomorrow. High of 71, a blend of clouds and sun. Partly cloudy skies tomorrow night. Showers likely. Lows level off around 53. From the Weatherology Weather Center, I'm meteorologist Paul Trombley. Currently, it's 73 degrees.

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10: 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Is that the one that we're doing tonight? Oh, no, we're doing lyrics in reverse. Well, let's do the One Note Challenge instead. I like that one better. You just got to be first to call us, correctly identifying the title and artist of this massive hit song off the very first note. Listen closely. Okay. One of the biggest songs of all time. It's really, really old, but we still play it a lot. And all you have to do is call right now with the title and the artist. 85 Lifeline. That's

0: Sienna, Spyro. My name is Mason. Thank you for being here tonight. We are All Request All About You. So much great new music as we head up towards summer. Just 5 official days away from the start. And now your chance to win on the secret sound. If you are first to call us correctly identifying what this is, we played it last hour. I was really surprised. Nobody even came close to figuring it out. So listen again. We recorded it in the kitchen. And again. Don't be confused by the ring doorbell sound. Call now and win. 85 Liveline. That's 85 Liveline.
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2: Partly cloudy tonight with a chance for storms. Lows around 56, winds out of the southwest, 5 to 10 miles per hour. Chance of thunderstorms tomorrow. Highs level off around 71, partly cloudy. Partly cloudy skies tomorrow night. Rain showers, likely 53. From the Weatherology Weather Center, I'm meteorologist Paul Frombly. Currently, it's 70 degrees.
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0: 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Live Line, my name is Mason. Thank you for being here on a marvelous Monday night. 15 minutes from now, we're going to play the brand new Taylor Swift, I Knew It, I Knew You, and then we do Live Line Rewind, which is an hour of your throwback requests and some really good ones on the way. And now, your last chance to win...
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0: 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We're putting something into something, and we recorded this in the kitchen. 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
16: Partly cloudy tonight with a chance for storms. Lows around 56, winds out of the southwest, 5 to 10 miles per hour. Chance of thunderstorms tomorrow. Highs level off around 71, partly cloudy. Partly cloudy skies tomorrow night. Rain showers, likely 53. From the Weatherology Weather Center, I'm meteorologist Paul Trombley. Right now, it's 61 degrees.
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6: Throw back requests. 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
7: Hi, this is Lexi. You might know me by Alexis Emerson.
6: Yeah, what song do you want to hear?
7: Birthday Side.
6: Oh, God, by Jeremiah?
7: Yes.
6: Oh, boy, first it was the thong song, now this. Why?
7: Because it's my girlfriend's birthday.
6: Oh, how old?
7: 20.
6: Woo! How are you going to celebrate?
7: Get f***ed up.
6: Yeah. All right. And where are you going to go for that? A bar? 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
7: Go crazy and stay at home and get f***ed up. Oh, yeah.
6: Thanks for calling Liveline. Happy birthday. We love you.
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4: Partly cloudy skies tonight with a chance for storms. Lows around 56. Winds out of the southwest, 5 to 10 miles per hour. Sunshine mixed with clouds at times again tomorrow. Thunderstorms likely. Daytime highs approaching 71. Rain showers likely tomorrow night, 53. From the Weatherology Weather Center, I'm meteorologist Paul Trombley. Right now, it's 64 degrees.
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8: Partly cloudy skies tonight with a chance for storms. Lows around 56, winds out of the southwest, 5 to 10 miles per hour. Sunshine mixed with clouds at times again tomorrow. Thunderstorms likely. Daytime highs approaching 71. Rain showers likely tomorrow night, 53. From the Weatherology Weather Center, I'm meteorologist Paul Tremblay. Right now, it's 64 degrees.

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9: Partly cloudy skies tonight with a chance for storms. Lows around 56, winds out of the southwest, 5 to 10 miles per hour. Sunshine mixed with clouds at times again tomorrow. Thunderstorms likely. Daytime highs approaching 71. Rain showers likely tomorrow night, 53. From the Weatherology Weather Center, I'm meteorologist Paul Frombley. Right now, it's 64 degrees.

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7: Partly cloudy skies overnight with a chance of thunderstorms. Lows dip down to about 56. Winds out of the southwest, 5 to 10 miles per hour. Partly cloudy Tuesday. Thunderstorms likely. High of 71. Showers likely Tuesday night. Lows around 53. From the Weatherology Weather Center, I'm meteorologist Paul Frombley. Right now, 63.

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0: Hi, I'm Tim Meadows. 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
8: Hey, Connor, have you ever tried the Reuben at the North End? 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
11: Partly cloudy skies overnight with a chance of thunderstorms. Lows dip down to about 56. Winds out of the southwest, 5 to 10 miles per hour. Partly cloudy Tuesday. Thunderstorms likely. High of 71. Showers likely Tuesday night. Lows around 53. From the Weatherology Weather Center, I'm meteorologist Paul Frombley. Right now, it's 61 degrees.

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9: Chance for storms overnight, otherwise mainly cloudy. Lows level off around 56. Winds out of the southwest, 5 to 10 miles per hour. Cloudy skies Tuesday, thunderstorms likely, 71. Mainly cloudy Tuesday night, chance of rain showers, lows level off around 53. From the Weatherology Weather Center, I'm meteorologist Paul Frombly. Right now, it's 61 degrees.

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11: Chance for storms overnight, otherwise mainly cloudy. Lows level off around 56. Winds out of the southwest, 5 to 10 miles per hour. Cloudy skies Tuesday, thunderstorms likely, 71. Mainly cloudy Tuesday night, chance of rain showers, lows level off around 53. From the Weatherology Weather Center, I'm meteorologist Paul Frombley. Right now, it's 63 degrees.

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2: Lows level off around 56 overnight under mainly cloudy skies with a slight chance for storms. Westerly winds 5 to 10 miles per hour. Storms likely again Tuesday, 71. Chance for showers Tuesday night. Lows level off around 53. Mainly cloudy skies expected. From the Weatherology Weather Center, I'm meteorologist Paul Frombly. Currently, it's 61 degrees.

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9: Lows level off around 56 overnight under mainly cloudy skies with a slight chance for storms. Westerly winds 5 to 10 miles per hour. Storms likely again Tuesday, 71. Chance for showers Tuesday night. Lows level off around 53. Mainly cloudy skies expected. From the Weatherology Weather Center, I'm meteorologist Paul Tremblay. Currently, it's 61 degrees.

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9: Slight chance of thunderstorms overnight, otherwise mainly cloudy. Lows around 56, west winds 5 to 10 miles per hour. Storms likely Tuesday, highs level off around 71. Chance of rain showers Tuesday night, lows around 53, mainly cloudy skies expected. From the Weatherology Weather Center, I'm meteorologist Paul Trombley. Right now, 61.

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10: Slight chance of thunderstorms overnight, otherwise mainly cloudy. Lows around 56, west winds 5 to 10 miles per hour. Storms likely Tuesday, highs level off around 71. Chance of rain showers Tuesday night, lows around 53, mainly cloudy skies expected. From the Weatherology Weather Center, I'm meteorologist Paul Trombley. Currently 59.

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5: Mainly cloudy skies overnight with lows around 56. Winds out of the west, 5 to 10 miles per hour. Thunderstorms likely Tuesday. Daytime highs approaching 71. Cloudy skies expected. Mainly cloudy skies Tuesday night. Chance for showers, 53. From the Weatherology Weather Center, I'm meteorologist Paul Frombly. 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
5: Mainly cloudy skies overnight with lows around 56. Winds out of the west, 5 to 10 miles per hour. Thunderstorms likely Tuesday. Daytime highs approaching 71. Cloudy skies expected. Mainly cloudy skies Tuesday night. Chance for showers, 53. From the Weatherology Weather Center, I'm meteorologist Paul Frobley. Right now, it's 55 degrees.

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10: Overcast skies today with thunderstorms likely. High temperatures reach up to 71. Northwest winds 8 to 15 miles per hour. Mainly cloudy tonight. Chance for showers. Lows level off around 53. Thunderstorms likely tomorrow. High of 69. From the Weatherology Weather Center, I'm meteorologist Paul Frombley. Right now, it's 55 degrees.

0: Ticket Tuesday is tonight at the Stockyards Bar and Grill in Dodge, Wisconsin. Coming out to win tickets to the Twins, the La Crosse Loggers, and Killer Queen in Minneapolis.
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10: Overcast skies today with thunderstorms likely. High temperatures reach up to 71. Northwest winds 8 to 15 miles per hour. Mainly cloudy tonight. Chance for showers. Lows level off around 53. Thunderstorms likely tomorrow. High of 69. From the Weatherology Weather Center, I'm meteorologist Paul Tremblay. Currently, it's 54 degrees.

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2: 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Hey there.
1: Neither of you guys know the Black Crowes.
2: Oh, okay.
3: Oh, that's such a bummer, man.
1: This was number four. This would have been, I think, the hardest. Remember, there's a color in here with the artist group for her name.
0: I can't think of it.
1: Cat, name that group.
2: We've got nothing in common.
1: Big one hit wonder.
2: Ground to stomp from.
0: I know the song.
1: We all know it's Breakfast at Tiffany's, but who sings it?
2: I have no idea.
1: Leanne?
2: I'm just so bad at titles and artists.
0: Right.
1: Deep Blue something.
2: Got it.
1: And the last one, let's see if you got this.
0: Nope. I don't have that one either.
2: Mailing it in.
1: Another one-hit wonder. Once Bitten, Twice Shy by Great White. Nonetheless, though, hey, you did your job. You got the tickets. Congratulations.
0: All right.
1: Well done. Usher, Chris Brown, U.S. Bank Stadium. You'll be there on June 30th. Hang on. We'll get your details. We got one more pair of tickets to give away tomorrow morning. What time do you want to aim for, Kat?
2: Tomorrow morning, we will do this at 8:20.
1: Okay, 8:20. Write that down and be here for those.
4: Coming up next. Here's what's next with Kat and JJ.
1: All right, you're just kind of shaking everything loose on a Tuesday morning. What do you need to know to really get your day started? Here comes the four before you hit the door.
2: So if you're normal, you have about five bags in your trunk going to Goodwill. They've been there for 4 months. That's just like how normal people do it. Guess what? You might have to drive further to find a Goodwill, and I'll tell you why coming up with the four before you hit the door next. In the morning.
4: Wake up. This is the Playhouse with Kat and JJ.
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13: Overcast skies today with thunderstorms likely. High temperatures reach up to 71. Northwest winds 8 to 15 miles per hour. Mainly cloudy tonight. Chance for showers. Lows level off around 53. Thunderstorms likely tomorrow. High of 69. From the Weatherology Weather Center, I'm meteorologist Paul Frombley. Right now, 57.
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15: President, because he hates that I've consistently called him out over and over again for his lies and deceit.
2: So he announced yesterday that the Justice Department has opened an investigation into him and his wife. Who knows what they're investigating, but I'm sure that they're hoping to find something. Vice President J.D. Vance confirming yesterday that the peace memorandum of understanding with Iran will require the return of nuclear inspectors.
16: Yes, absolutely. That's, in fact, one of the core parts of the agreement is that the IAEA and the United States are going to help Iran destroy the highly enriched stockpile. And that's something that's spelled out very clearly in the MOU.
1: Well, that would make a lot of sense because this is the reason that we were there to begin with, right?
2: Exactly.
1: Make sure they don't have nukes. And obviously, we're going to need to have inspections.
2: So it looks like Goodwill plans to close many of its smaller stores and shift its business model to superstores. So they're going to expand their inventory and move into larger venues. So probably the size of like Walmart. And so more time to spend in the afternoon to meander around and walk around and find some treasures. But I don't know if it means making more money for whatever it goes back to. Do we know exactly where the money goes to when you buy something at Goodwill?
1: I've never shopped there. I mean, we drop stuff off, but I've never gone and actually, I hear people all the time, I found this treasure here.
2: Yeah.
1: But I've never gone in the front
2: doors. I like going in there. I like going in their other thrift stores. It's like, I never really buy anything, but I do like look around.
1: I always feel for the people that come and get the stuff out of your vehicle. Like they got to be in exhaust. That's like such a area of just vehicle exhaust all the time.
2: You know what to do? You go in and you look through all the purses.
1: Because people leave stuff in the purses.
2: How many times have you just like been so sick of all your clutter that you just chuck it? And maybe there's like a $20 bill in here, you know, this and there.
1: All those secret pockets you all got.
2: People too many ideas. All right, so this woman going viral online because of her favorite snacks. Some people saying, I think you might have a deficiency in some way. She'll dip her very salty chip, tortilla chip, into what she calls salsa. So it's just a huge vat of like sea salt.
17: This is a video of myself eating tortilla chips with sea salt, and it's blowing up. Also, for those of you asking, no, I don't eat sea salt all the time. It's not like I eat this every single day. It's just sometimes I want salt and I want chips.
1: Is this chick hot? Is that why that went viral? She's doing it in a bikini.
2: No, not a bikini. She's not an ugly girl. She's cute, a little blonde. But I just am not a huge additive girl. Like, Derek gets so mad because all my food is very bland.
1: The older I get, the more salt I throw on almost everything.
2: Really? Yeah. I bet it is, like, the older you get, like, a deficiency that maybe your body craves it a little bit more. I don't know. But at least you're not licking rocks. Some people go lick rocks.
1: Yeah, that's nasty.
2: And that is the four before you hit the door.
18: Coming up next.
19: It's Kat and JJ, and here's what's next.
2: Did you ever run away? Did you ever run away from your house? Maybe at a younger age, you write a note in crayon. You're like, I'm never coming back. You guys are the meanest. I'm going to tell you why this woman is now stopping probably many, many children from running away. You can thank her, but her new tactic coming up next.
1: Hang on. Yeah.

0: thank you for waking up and starting your morning here with the Playhouse. It's Kat and JJ. Imagine you decide, I'm going to run away.
1: I've had it with this big house I live in.
0: All this food in the refrigerator. I don't need this. Shelter, love from my parents. Just now, what got you to the point where you thought you were going to run away? For me, it was my mom said I could not go to my friend Johnny's house and stay overnight.
1: Yeah, you're like, well, I'm
0: and
1: going.
0: So I'm like, well, I'm leaving then. Like, I'm going to run away. And I sat in a culvert.
1: Yeah. Well, I've told this story before where I was older, so it's not like I ran away when I was like five, but I was going to the mall with my friends, and my mom was going to bring us, but I was fighting with my sister all morning, and she's like, you need to stop off at the bank and get some money. And I said, sure. And so we're walking in together. She takes my bank ledger, throws it on the lawn, so I have to go get it. I'm like, what's this woman doing? She runs back to the van, takes all my friends shopping with my sister. So I'm down by the river like a bum, like, how am I, is this the rest of my life? Am I just out on the streets?
0: I have
1: now?
0: No survival skills.
1: I know. So I just like walked home, which was like 2.5 miles.
0: That's a hike.
1: Yeah, it is.
0: Becca, you ever run away from home?
2: I sure did when I was 14.
0: Oh, so this is like a real runaway. Like you left.
1: Like, was it reported?
2: Almost. It was just on the verge of being reported. I made it 8 miles.
0: Oh, that's journey. Why were you leaving?
2: Because I think I was mad at my parents wanting me to have like perfect grades, perfectionist type stuff. I had an A-, and I didn't get an A, and because of it, I couldn't go to like a homecoming dance party or whatever with my high school boyfriend at the time.
1: Yeah.
2: And he also took my phone away. So my little snarky butt took off.
1: Uh-huh.
2: And then by the time I finally found my parents again, I was like, well, sorry, I didn't have my phone, so I couldn't tell you.
1: Yeah. That's a little dramatic.
0: Where'd you go?
1: You still had an A. That's crazy.
2: I don't know, too, but.
0: Where'd you go 8 miles away?
2: To the boyfriend's house.
0: Yeah, I knew that was going to be the answer. And and then you call mom and dad and you said, listen, I'm just going to be living at my boyfriend's house. I'm 14. I can do what I want.
2: I didn't even call them.
1: Yeah.
2: Oh. His parents called them.
1: Okay.
0: Gotcha.
1: So do you think the problem all along was not your grades? It was just an excuse to use so you didn't go hang out with your boyfriend? They were like, she got a minus. You know, she's not going anywhere.
2: Yeah, now that's what I believe so, yeah.
0: Do you have kids, Becca?
2: I didn't see that. No, I don't.
0: Okay. When you do, you know this comes full circle, right? No matter what you did to your parents, you're going to get it back twice as bad.
2: Oh, definitely. I'm terrified to have girls.
1: I would be, too. I have friends that have daughters, and the stories I hear, I'm like, I was like that. I was a monster. So, good
0: and
1: luck.
0: And my daughter might have pulled this kind of stuff, but I made it very clear to my wife that I didn't want to hear anything about it.
1: Oh.
0: I want to always look at her like a little angel.
1: Yeah.
0: I never want to know that she was running away to her 14-year-old boyfriend's house and doing under-the-cover stuff while the...
1: Sick.
0: Because that's what you were doing, weren't you, Becca?
2: No.
0: Yes, of course you
2: no,
0: were. All right. Hey, thanks for checking in. I'm glad you found home. I hope you have a great day.
2: Thanks, you too.
0: Take care. Just a quick note, guys. Our texting service is down. So if you were texting the show, it's not that we aren't interacting with you, but we can't see it.
1: It's back.
0: Oh, is it back
1: there
0: now?
1: We go.
0: Look at that.
1: Back.
0: All I had to do was complain about it, and then it's back. That's my life.
3: Coming up next.
4: Up next with Kat and JJ.
1: All right. So I do want to talk about a picture I saw on my cousin Kelsey's Facebook page. She lives in Milwaukee. She goes to college there. And she posted a picture where before the pandemic would have been totally normal. And I did this in the picture that she took. I have partook in it. But now it's so gross, but it's so fun at the same time. I'm going to tell you what I saw.
0: But we used to do this before the pandemic and didn't think twice about it?
1: Yes. At a bar that you have frequented, it's like they're... fun cocktail that they put out.
0: Oh, I think I know exactly what you're talking about.
1: So I'm going to tell you, but I was like, God, it's so fun, but it's so disgusting at the same time. I want you to think of something out there that is so gross, but you're like, I might forget it because it's really fun at the same time. All right, we're going to talk about that next.
5: Comedy gold.
6: My grandma was there. She's my favorite person alive. She's 93. She has 40 grandkids, 43 great grandkids. Yeah. She wants to check in with everyone and hear about our lives. But a lot of my cousins and siblings work in tech, and they don't translate what their fake jobs mean to a woman who hasn't been in the workforce in 50 years. They have job titles like cloud scientist and data happiness manager. And when my grandma was in the workforce, there were two main jobs, as businessman and secretary, and they were having an affair, and life was easy. My cousin Carl told her he's a back-end software engineer who writes in JavaScript. Shut up, Carl. Make something up. Don't tell her you're a software engineer. Tell her you're a railroad engineer, and we're expanding west, you know? She'll be thrilled for you and the country. And then it won't be crazy if she says something like, oh, you work with a lot of Asians, you know? Joke's actually really good if you know how the railroads were built. Let me know you
4: 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Good up, up, up. It's the Playhouse with Kat and JJ. 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
4: Bills are paid. Back to the fun with Kat and JJ.
0: So, after the pandemic, some things are a little bit gross. Like
1: drinking out of one of those fish bowls. the blue drink that might contain alcohol, might not.
0: Any college bar was serving these. They get a, you got a bowl.
1: Yeah.
0: And they put six straws in there. It's mostly ice and maybe hard
1: some
0: liquor.
1: Gummy worms. I don't know, but it was like, it was in a photo of my cousin who goes to college in Milwaukee. And I was like, oh my God, they brought it back. And yes, we're not dealing with a pandemic anymore, but it went that the notion of sharing anything with anyone went away for years. It was like, you don't want to get into that. You don't want to touch that burner again.
0: I just look even at water bottles that are left on my center island. I go, I don't, that wasn't mine. I'm probably not drinking out of that.
1: Yeah. I think that might be a good idea. You never know what's in somebody's mouth, but I was like, but that was so fun.
0: Fun overrides gross.
1: It was so fun. And I remember we'd order it and we'd all just get around and whoever could suck up the most and order another one. And yeah, it was fun, but it was gross.
0: How do I get $2 out of my $1 investment into this fishbowl?
1: And how many people like sucked up and then like their backwash went back into it? You don't think about that. When you're her age, you don't think about that.
0: What's gross but fun? That's the question I have for you. And I'm not talking like getting dirty here, but what's gross but fun? Amanda, what's gross but fun?
19: I would have to say playing chicken in a pool. I mean, it's so fun, right? You're like, you know, you're with your friends doing this, but you have like your crotch on the back of right. your neck and it's just,
1: oh my God.
19: It's icky.
1: Yeah. And what if like you have like all the maybe like ingrown hairs or burn from shaving and then that's all over their neck too? People don't think like that. You know, they're just like,
19: no, they
1: hop
19: don't.
1: On.
0: You guys think of this differently than guys think of it because we're never the top.
1: Yeah.
0: Dudes are never on top unless you got four guys in the pool. And then I'm like, no, nah, it's a pressed fruit bowl. I'm not into that.
1: The girl that always goes on, but y'all got to think about that. All right. You just never know.
0: But a guy doesn't think that. He's like, oh, my God.
1: There's this a hot, girl's crotch.
0: This hot girl is sitting on my shoulders. That's what we think about. There's never a, hey, she might have an ingrown hair or anything like that.
1: Or that's, anything else.
0: Right. Yeah. You never think that you're going to get a rash on the back of your neck because this girl ain't right.
1: You just had some fun in the pool.
0: You're just like,
1: and oh,
0: this is a good idea.
1: A lifetime of regrets.
0: So, hit us up real quick. 320-251-1047. It's gross, but you really don't think about that much because it's super fun. What you got for us? Got it.

0: I think she was the one setting the price on the cost of what would be happening in the bathroom.
1: Got it.
0: But regardless, I don't know if all the clubs are janky, but I've been to my share. Let's get into the first round of paparazzi this morning before I try and get you some money.
1: All right, let's get to it. A big slit in the music business. Something that we did not expect because whenever they're on camera, they're making out. They love each other so much. Who just announced that they're getting a divorce? Coming up with Radio Paparazzi next.
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6: Overcast skies today with thunderstorms likely. High temperatures reach up to 71. Northwest winds 8 to 15 miles per hour. Mainly cloudy tonight. Chance for showers. Lows level off around 53. Thunderstorms likely tomorrow. High of 69. From the Weatherology Weather Center, I'm meteorologist Paul Frombly. Right now, 57.
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1: What's a jelly roll to do without his bunny?
18: Oh my God, did you hear this?
19: If it's happening in Hollywood, we're talking about it.
1: I think they're the last couple I would have told you that would break up. I mean, if they have
0: really?
1: Yeah, if they have overcome what they started off with. I mean, she was a lady of the night. She was the breadwinner. He had nothing to his name except for his talent. Then she put the bill on studio time. Then he turns around, makes all the money. And she does. I was telling you what she did.
0: A lot of moving parts in this relationship. Yeah. So I don't think I'm surprised by this.
1: But he's the

0: let's give away some money here this morning. The game is called Coulda, Shoulda, Woulda, and it works like this. You're first going to be caller number 10, just like Caitlin did, so we give it up for Caitlin, and we find out what's going on in her life this morning. What are you up to?
1: I'm on my way to work.
0: All right, what do you do for a living, Caitlin?
1: Pharmacy tech.
0: Okay, perfect. So you're going to go and kind of do your thing and get people all their drugs today, but you need $200 of our money to do that. First big choice you've got to make is who gives you the best chance at this dough. You want to play with Kat or myself?
1: I'll do Kat.
0: Okay, we're going to kick her out of the studio, and once she's gone, I'm just going to give you five words. You tell us what words pop into your brain, and if we get the same five words from Kat when she gets back, then you got yourself $200. Any questions before we get started? Okay, perfect. Let me, I keep losing pens in here. Like, I'm losing my mind. Okay, here we go, Caitlin. What is the first word you think of when you hear the word sting?
1: Bee?
0: Yeah, same. Caitlin, what do you think of when you hear the word gold?
1: Money.
0: All right, Caitlin, what do you think of when you hear the word open?
1: Door.
0: And the first word you think of when you hear the word string?
1: Rope.
0: Okay. And last one. What do you think of when you hear the word mouse?
1: Cat. Okay.
0: Perfect. Gotcha. All right. Good, quick answers. Let's see if Cat's thinking just the way you are. And if she is, you got yourself 200 doll hairs. We'll let her get snuggled back in. She needs her Kiki and her back support and her orthopedic shoes, and then we should be good to go here.
2: That was really fast.
0: Yeah, she was right on with all of these. Really, really quick with all the answers. So let's see if Kat gives us the same five answers. Kat, what's the first word you think of when you hear the word sting?
2: Bee.
0: Yes, bee is right.
3: Too easy.
0: We're one for one. Kat, what is the first word you think of when you hear the word gold?
2: Gold. I could say silver. I could say gold medal. Gold rush. Gold mine. I'm going to say gold medal. Did I say one of them?
0: No, she said money.
2: Gold money? Okay.
0: Gold is the money standard. Let's see what we did done with the rest here. Kat, what do you think of when you hear the word open?
2: Closed.
0: She said door. First word you think of when you hear the word string?
2: String. Along.
0: I thought you would have said cheese.
2: Oh, okay.
0: She said rope. And what do you think of when you hear the word mouse?
2: Cheese.
0: She said
2: trap.
0: Cat.
2: Oh my God, we were not connecting today.
0: I thought after that first one you guys were going to go a ways on this, Caitlin, but no luck. If there's any good news out of this, that means when we play tomorrow we'll add an extra $100 to the jackpot and play for $300. So I hope you have a great day at work today.
1: Thank you. You too.
0: Take care. If you think you can win this game, you should be here at about what time tomorrow, Kat?
2: Tomorrow. Are we doing Wednesday tomorrow?
0: Yeah, because it's Wednesday.
2: Well, I know, but are we doing a Wednesday, Friday tomorrow? What do we want to do? Should we talk through this on the air and not off the air?
0: No, no. We should plan live while we're on the radio.
2: Yeah, so what do you want to do?
0: People
2: what
0: can hear
2: feeling?
0: The process. I'd like to see if Johnny D can do some mixes tomorrow.
2: Okay, so we'll do a Friday
0: show.
2: We'll
0: treat it like a Friday. So
2: then 6:05.
0: But we'll crank it up to $500 then?
2: Yeah.
0: Like a Friday? Okay,
2: why not?
0: 6:05 tomorrow, we'll escalate this game to five. Thanks for letting us talk this through with you. $500 tomorrow morning at 6:05. Same game.
4: Coming up next,
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0: All right, here comes the four before you hit the door. You should know all of this before you start dating a coworker.
2: All right, we are going to talk about the B-52 bomber that crashed shortly after takeout. What went wrong? Takeoff. What went wrong? Also, this guy didn't know that he has been mispronouncing something his whole life. All you have to do is get a girlfriend, and she's going to let you know everything that you're doing wrong your whole life. That's coming up with the four before you hit the door next.
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13: Overcast skies today with thunderstorms likely. High temperatures reach up to 71. Northwest winds 8 to 15 miles per hour. Mainly cloudy tonight. Chance for showers. Lows level off around 53. Thunderstorms likely tomorrow. High of 69. From the Weatherology Weather Center, I'm meteorologist Paul Tremblay. Currently 59.
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14: Donald Trump isn't just coming after me because of my mean tweets. He's coming after me because I'm considering running for president, because he hates that I've consistently called him out over and over again for his lies and deceit.
0: I don't know much about Gavin Newsom, but he always seemed like a noob to me.
2: Really?
0: Yeah.
2: Oh, I think he has some good ideals. I think his heart might be in the right place.
0: I look at where California was before he became governor.
2: Yeah.
0: And then I look at it now and I'm like, I don't know how you keep that job or get another one.
2: Once again, it is a thankless job for anything in politics. Sticking with the political tip, Vice President J.D. Vance confirming yesterday that the peace memorandum of understanding with Iran will require the return of nuclear inspectors. They have to make sure everything is out. Everything is accounted for.
15: Yes, absolutely. That's, in fact, one of the core parts of the agreement is that the IAEA and the United States are going to help Iran destroy the highly enriched stockpile. And that's something that's spelled out very clearly in the MOU.
0: Yeah, all this is for naught if they end up making another nuclear weapon, right?
2: Yeah. So hopefully they stick to whatever this memorandum is, and we don't have to deal with this again. Yesterday morning, a B-52 bomber crashed shortly after takeoff at Edwards Air Force Base in California.
16: Edwards Air Force Base, experienced a horrible tragedy, and we lost 8 great Americans.
17: There could be a variety of different things. We'll be doing a full-blown investigation. It's not a particularly troubled aircraft, but it's got a very long history going back to the 50s.
16: It took off, and immediately after takeoff, crashed and burst into flames.
0: Assuming this had, like, civilians on it, right? This was an air show?
2: Yeah, 8 people. So, like, how big is a B-52 bomber?
0: It's a big machine.
2: Oh, it is. Okay.
0: And it's
2: for
0: old.
2: Some reason I thought it was like one of
0: it's
2: those.
0: It's not like a Cessna or anything like that. No. This thing was made to carry many people and huge, heavy loads of bombs during the war.
2: There have just been too many plane crashes in the last 24 hours that you hear of, like, several casualties and helicopters, too. Air collisions, just wild. All right. So this guy didn't realize his whole life he has been mispronouncing something. Thank God he has a woman in his life to make sure he knows.
18: Sweet potatoes.
19: And what am I saying?
18: Sweet potatoes.
19: I don't hear a difference.
18: Say it.
19: Sweet potatoes. Sweet potatoes.
18: Not sweet potatoes. Sweet potatoes.
19: I don't hear it.
18: Sweet potatoes.
19: Sweet potatoes.
18: Yeah, good.
19: Oh, what was I saying before?
18: Sweet potatoes.
19: What were you saying?
18: Sweet potatoes.
0: I don't care how hot this girl is. You got to leave.
2: Sweet potatoes. It's the emphasis on the wrong word, but now I want sweet potato fries.
0: Let's eat grandpa.
2: That's how that works. Let's eat grandpa. And that is the 4 before you hit the door.
4: Coming up next.
5: Up next with Kat and JJ.
0: All right. We've all got good stuff going on in our life, but we want to know more about yours. So here's the deal. Call us now. 320-251-1047. Be part of our Something Good segment. If you don't want to get on the air and you just want to text now, but you woke up this morning really counting your blessings about what's good in your life. We're going to get into all this next. See?

0: is a crazy time of the year. Things are probably more busy than ever just because they're not structured right now. Your kids are out of school. What up? It's Kat and JJ. Have you thought ahead to Father's Day?
1: I did yesterday. I got him gifts.
0: Okay, what'd you get him besides melatonin to make him go to sleep?
1: That. He's got us on. He's listening. I'm not going to.
0: Morning, Greg.
1: Oh, my dad.
0: Yeah.
1: I thought you were talking about Derek.
0: No, when we said Father's Day, I was thinking of the father
1: have. But like I'm a woman, so I buy for everybody. Okay, so for my dad, I got him a card, a Powerball ticket, which every story with my father begins with, you know what I'm going to do with the money that I win? And it's such like he has been like this for 20 years. One day he's going to hit it and he has so many plans. All the grandkids, their college is going to be taken care of. He's going to build Liam a huge indoor basketball court.
0: What does he want to do for himself if he hits the
1: lottery? Nothing. This man is selfless. I talked about it yesterday. Like, what is that one trait, not physical, that you got from your dad? It's just giving. And he wants to do that.
0: You think you got that?
1: Yes, absolutely. Here. Want a cracker? I'll give you a cracker.
0: Oh, I thought you were doing material there.
1: I'm very giving, and I have a big heart. But, like, yeah, he is not selfish at all. He wants to buy my mom her like ideal river house. He wants to get her a pontoon. I mean, he has plans. So I got him a Powerball ticket. It's going to win. It's going to hit. And going to take him out for another burger. So
0: your son isn't old enough yet, but what's going to happen is they're going to get in their teens or their early 20s like my kids are. And then Father and Mother's Day doesn't really exist.
1: Yeah.
0: Because what'll happen will be they'll be like, oh, sure, we'll come over for Father's Day. You're going to grill us food. And then that's how that works. But if you haven't put thought into Father's Day yet.
2: Father's Day is Sunday. What do I get for the man who has everything? And by everything, I mean he has all he wants. Like his old beat-up t-shirts from college. And even though I buy him underwear, he prefers the old ripped-up pairs. He calls them broken in. So this year, just wrap up some of his old shirts and underwear. He'll love it. All right, I'll take him to the brew house.
3: Coming up next with Kat and JJ.
0: My eyebrows went up when I heard that. That would be awesome. All right, dating a coworker. I know Jennifer Lopez is a big, big fan of this deal, right?
1: She is. So I am trying. I am trying to watch this whole movie. I'm too far into it. It's number one on Netflix.
0: You're invested?
1: It is not her best rom-com. I'll give them that. But they call it number one. I don't know if it's the only movie out there on Netflix, but it's called Coworkers, and she's getting with her coworker. So
4: I work so much, I'm not meeting anybody unless they're at work.
5: Right.
4: That's my life. And I think it's a lot of people's lives. Isn't it kind of silly to think you would never be attracted to somebody you work with ever? That's ridiculous.
0: I've never, ever, ever once dated somebody I worked with.
1: I've only always dated somebody I work with. It is like, I don't know why. I don't know. Maybe it's because you're a like mind. You have common interests, right?
0: You got the same goal. If the company does well, you do well. And, you know, and you spend a lot of time together. And it's not like forceful time together. Because if you're dating a coworker, they could bop into your office. You could bop into them. It could be a nice casual hello. Maybe you have a quick conversation at the coffee machine about how the weekend was, something like that. So it trickles in as far as your attraction to somebody. And you might just see them for a little bit. But like if you're straight up dating, you're spending like 3 or 4 hours with them.
1: Do you think that more workplaces have that rule in place
0: that you shouldn't be dating somebody?
1: Yeah.
0: You can't really tell somebody that, but I just know it's the boss thing. You know what I mean?
1: It's probably an understanding of if anything carries into this workplace that should not be here, then you both get in trouble.
0: Or you got to sign a love document or something like that. I worked at a radio station where my boss was dating the morning show co-host.
1: Yeah.
0: All right. But he ran the radio station and we got new management in and they put a kibosh on that. They told him,
1: how do you do that? Either you have to break up.
0: They said, you got two choices. Either you got to break up and it's got to be for real, or you got to bounce. You got to take an equal position.
1: Yeah.
0: And he took the demotion.
1: Wow. That's love.
0: Yeah.
1: Okay.
0: They're not together anymore. Oh. I think in retrospect, he's probably like, man, should have been kept being the boss.
1: So, I've dated my bosses. I have gotten with people that were at the equal level than me, a level underneath me.
0: I would like to know if anybody listening found love at work. And would you recommend this?
1: Maybe it went south and you're like, No, J-Lo, you're wrong. You should not date your coworkers. But she, J-Lo's saying you should be able to date whoever you want, even if it is a coworker.
0: You went to work one day and you left probably in a relationship with someone. Would you recommend this? I want to hear both sides. Call now, 320-251-1047. You found love at work. You're like, absolutely, it's a great thing. Or you think it's the worst thing in the world.
1: Who was that Quick Trip couple that just announced that he asked her to marry him right outside the doors of Quick Trip?
0: Oh, my God. It's almost like your proposal.
1: Kind of, right, but not at all. Station.
0: Yeah. Recommend? Nah. 320-251-1047. I want to hear why next.
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19: Back. Here are Kat and JJ.
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22: You guys ready for this?
19: Wake up!
0: Hey, good morning and welcome in. I'd love for you to holler at us at 320-251-1047. The idea of dating someone at work was never, ever in my wheelhouse for a couple of reasons. My mom and dad never worked together. I didn't know anyone that had met at work. And then I start working here, and Kat strictly gets with people she's working with.
1: Yes.
0: It was just so weird. So
1: it's
0: finding
1: just like
0: love.
1: To be able to have that common connection, and if I were to say something, they know what I'm talking about. I've never dated someone that did something other than radio. Oh, except for Matt. Matt worked at the newspaper. But like, I've never dated anyone else.
0: What's a newspaper?
1: He worked at his town newspaper.
0: Joking. Because they don't exist.
1: It was
0: anymore.
1: A joke.
0: It was
1: got
0: a
1: it.
0: Joke. Funny so one. You found love at work. Now, would you ever recommend to your son, who's 13, that when he gets into his career, that he starts dating someone at work?
1: I would say it's a cautionary tale, son, and you should make sure that, you know, if it does go south, are you going to be able to handle it?
0: Now, speaking of going south, Laura, you recommend this, dating at work?
23: I think that's insane.
1: I got to tell you, I'm married. I really only date my coworkers because it's convenient, but I ended up marrying my husband, who is my coworker of 19 years.
23: You are the exception.
1: Okay.
23: Well, you're the exception because for my life and for my relationships and job, it was absolutely horrible.
0: Oh.
23: This guy, he worked in the, you know, next cubicle down. He was cute. He was smart, you know.
1: Yeah.
23: But I knew why. I was seeing someone at the time, but I don't know why, but there was something about him, and I knew I shouldn't. I know you had a great relationship and all of that, but I knew I shouldn't, but I did it. And we went out on a couple dates, and I realized, no, this isn't going to work. I'm not even going to go into the private of the stuff he did. I can't. Anyway, but he would do the most insane stuff literally at my work.
1: Oh, my God.
23: My lunch in the fridge. He would put dog hair in there. And one time, a toenail.
1: Wait, so this was after?
23: I can't.
1: After you broke it off with him, he would tamper with your food in the fridge at work?
23: Yes.
1: And he didn't get fired?
23: This is a really sore subject because it's even more complicated because he is connected to the HR people.
1: Wow.
23: He's very close to them. He's been shuffled around. Oh, now that you bring it up. He has been shuffled around, but I don't think he's ever been fired. I think they just sort of... Oh, that's terrible.
0: See, now, I'm going to put you on hold for a second because there's a lot of moving parts to this. We didn't even think about what happens if it doesn't go right.
1: That's what I'm asking. Like, what could go wrong will go wrong if you're dating somebody and then it goes south.
0: Work has always been like just so, for me, it's so different than my life. Like, come in here, do the show, and then most of my life is different outside of this, right? Like, I feel like I live a pretty normal life for being in front of tens of thousands of people every morning. But if I was dating somebody here and it went bad. Now you don't even want to go to work. I mean, most people don't want to go to work to begin with. We're pretty lucky that we like coming to work.
1: And then you have to worry about maybe coworkers choosing sides. So then one of y'all got to go. That's the worst case scenario.
0: 320-251-1047. Dating a coworker. You recommend it. Somebody had already commented on socials. Never fish off the company dock.
1: Yeah. Don't dip your pen in the company ink, says
0: Rihanna. I think that's what our parents said.
1: Yeah.
0: I think everybody else has got a little different theory now. But let's do this. Let's flip it real quick to somebody who found love at work. Maybe you're an example like Kat, and the person you were working with, all of a sudden, it became love, marriage, kids, all that good stuff. Looking for that example at 320-251-1047 right now. Call us.

0: welcome into the Playhouse. You got Kat and JJ. We were talking about Jennifer Lopez. She basically says, I work so much that I can really only find love at work. And I get that, man. You're into your career and you're putting in all the hours, and that piece of your life that's missing is romance, and boom, you find a little love at work.
1: Yeah, she's a big believer of dating at work. Don't turn down love if it's looking you right in the face. Sometimes it looks like love. Sometimes it's disguised as love, but it might not be. It might just be like for the moment, and then you got to deal with the person at work.
0: What if you wouldn't have taken this job here? What would your life look like? You wouldn't have met your husband, probably wouldn't have your kid.
1: I don't want to know, man. I'm in love with my guys. So.
0: Vanessa, you found love at work. You recommend?
2: I do, absolutely. I'm with Kat. I've only ever dated people that I've worked with. I don't think I've dated anyone that I haven't worked with.
1: So what do you do for a living?
2: Now I'm a meeting and event planner.
1: Okay. So you have a lot of guys in that line of work?
2: No, not really. I guess like when I was a server and a bartender, and at the time I was working at a hotel, and that sounds really bad, but he was also working at the hotel. But yeah, when I met my husband now, he was working at the hotel and he was dating someone else that we work with. And so I kind of waited for them to break up, and then I slid into his DMs, and now we've been married and we have two kids.
1: You little minx.
0: Is that pretty common in your industry that you find people that, you know, work in that environment that date each other?
2: I think so. Yeah. I don't know where people are supposed to meet other people. I never trusted dating apps. Like I trust the person that I work with 5 days a week, and I know their work ethic and I know who they are as a person, instead of going on Tinder and having no idea who I'm going to meet and if they're catfishing me. I think it's the best place to meet people. I'm not going to meet them at a bar.
1: The idea is
2: great. 10 out of 10 recommend.
1: How many times, be honest, did you have somebody behind the front desk get you a key card for a room?
2: Me, none. But him, I think he did that.
1: Oh my God. For you or for somebody else, to meet up with somebody else?
2: Oh no, like for himself when he was dating prior to me, when he was dating the other girl that they worked
0: really
2: with.
0: Not really for himself, that. Just to, for him only in the, okay, gotcha.
1: With another girl. Gotcha.
0: And how long have you guys been married now, Vanessa?
2: 5 years.
0: All right. And and so you definitely recommend dating someone at work. You find a good common ground, huh?
2: Absolutely.
0: Love it. I'm glad you checked in. I hope you have a great day today.
2: Thanks, you too.
0: Yeah, so many people texting in. I found love at work. And I get where she's coming from, right? If you don't want to do the apps and you're not a bar person. Listen, if I was single, going to the bar alone, I wouldn't do it. I just couldn't do it. It doesn't seem like it would be fun to me.
1: It does not seem fun to me either, but I would venture to think a lot of people are dating their coworkers right now.
0: When you're in college and you go with a group of five guys, right, and at least you got somebody to lean on if you shoot your shot three or four times and it ain't gonna happen that night. But at work, you know, they're always gonna be there. And look at the patience she had. She's like, I waited it out.
1: Mm-hmm.
0: I mean, do women,
1: and then I pounce.
0: Do women really think that way? They just like are like, nah, that's my guy, but I'm gonna wait this thing out. That's got to be friggin' tough. 320-251-1047. I got to get your story on the show.
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0: Before we try and put some money in your pocket, we're going to open Kat's Cash Cube. I think today's the day somebody gets thousands of dollars with Kat's Cash Cube at about 8:20. But first, let's dip into paparazzi round two. What do you got for us?
1: So Scooter Braun, Sydney Sweeney, they've been together for a hot minute now. I think it's been less than a year, but what his toast said, I think that maybe a wedding is right around the corner. You're going to hear that coming up with Radio Paparazzi next.
4: This is not headline news. Today is National Fudge Day. Millions of Americans will look around the corner to see where it's made. It turns out Clint Eastwood has not retired. In fact, he's currently filming a sequel called A Fistful of Werther's Originals. A Florida man was busted with 34 open cans of White Claw in his car during a traffic stop. Even more shocking, it wasn't Tiger Woods. And a time capsule will be buried on July 4th, America's 250th birthday, with instructions not to open it for another 250 years. Don't you wish you could be there to see the reaction of the AI bot that opens it? This is not headline news.
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6: Overcast skies today with thunderstorms likely. High temperatures reach up to 71. Northwest winds 8 to 15 miles per hour. Mainly cloudy tonight. Chance for showers. Lows level off around 53. Thunderstorms likely tomorrow. High of 69. From the Weatherology Weather Center, I'm meteorologist Paul Tremblay. Currently 59.
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0: Love highlighting some of these old summer bangers. Thanks to our friends at Mountain Dew. Good morning, it's Kat and JJ.
1: I don't know that sound. It's faint off into the distance. Are they wedding bells? Who knows?
2: Oh my God, did you hear this?
3: If it's happening in Hollywood, we're talking about it.
1: Scooter Braun and Brown Braun and Sydney Sweeney, they have been dating for about a year now, and who knew that he was this much in love?
4: Sid, I love you and your family so much.
5: Wow.
4: You are the greatest good luck charm for a New York Knicks and Jets fan in history. The Jets could win the Super Bowl. I don't know. It can get crazy.
1: I can't see them going down the aisle.
0: Who dates a guy named Scooter anyways?
1: So Sydney Sweeney is, I don't even know how old Sydney Sweeney

0: Cash Cube this morning for over $3,000. I think it's you if you can hang on 10 minutes for us. Good morning. It's Kat and JJ. Furthest you've ever gone for a concert, Kat?
1: I would say 60 minutes tops. We were going to drive a couple of hours to go see Jim Gaffigan. Now, thankfully, we don't. So we're very excited. He's on our bucket list of comedians.
0: I have friends who will be driving 14 to 16 hours to go see a show this summer and then driving 14 or 16 hours back.
1: Really?
0: I'm just like, it's not that I don't like music. I guess I'm not so attached to any artist. But it's always, they find like an artist that isn't popular. They get hooked on their stuff and then they want to travel across the country to go see him. And I'm like, you know what? If they're not really big, they could probably play your backyard party for a couple grand in the gas money you're going to spend. So that's the big question this morning. Angie, what's the furthest you've traveled for a show or a concert?
2: 1,747 miles.
1: Oh, my God. And who was waiting at the end of that rainbow?
2: Well, you're going to have to Google Aftershock 2025 because it was a three-day fest of music that, to be honest, I wasn't 100% invested in, but it was for my husband. He is a big metal, heavy metal band fan.
1: Yeah,
2: and
1: these are big names. These are big names. Blink-182, Deftones, Korn, Good Charlotte, so Rob Zombie. That's a big show.
2: It was his big dream, and I love California, so I said, I'll make a deal with you. We can go to this fest if, number one, I can drive.
0: Okay.
1: Yeah.
2: And number two, we can go to San Francisco while we're there. And three, we absolutely had to see Dragon Force.
1: What's that?
2: This was one of the bands. That was one of the bands that was playing. It was really huge on Guitar Hero.
1: Okay.
2: And my 26-year-old son was like nuts on the Guitar Hero. And it's like the hardest songs you'll ever play was Dragon Force. So I said, we have to at least go see those guys. And so, the whole day, I don't remember a whole lot of it because it was so fast. But it was just the best time ever. And I got to tell you, I wasn't invested in the music, so I hear what you're saying. Like, it's like, would you really go that far for that much music? And the answer is no.
1: But you know what?
2: I'll tell you the truth, the whole trip was amazing. Yeah.
1: That's great. I think you found your lobster. It's like, you know, when you find people that just have such love and so much in common, you did this trek for the happiness of your husband. I think that that's really sweet.
2: Well, it's I kind of messed up a few years ago. We went to Wisconsin, and it was just so overwhelming for me that I was like, okay, I want to get out of here. I was that person that wanted to get out before everybody got out at the end of the night.
1: Yeah.
2: And he left early that night. So this was my long-distance way to get him to be able to see.
0: You're a great spouse because if my wife was like, I want to go see my favorite artist, but you're going to have to drive over 1,000 miles, I'd be like, get bent. I'd pound sand.
2: Right?
0: I'm not doing it. But it was
1: a vacation.
0: Else.
1: You still got to do stuff that you wanted to do. So,
2: you know, that was the whole thing. It was all involved with me. We're going to stop where I want to stop. And
1: yeah.
2: I'm driving.
0: It's Angie Good. Fest. I love it. Thanks for sharing your story with us. We hope you have a great day.
2: You bet. Have a great day.
0: I got time for one more call here real quick. Hi, Vernay. How you doing?
3: I'm good. How are you?
0: Good. That's a tough one to follow up. How far did you travel for a show or a concert?
3: Well, it wasn't me. It was my son. But he was 19 years old, and his favorite band called Armed for Battle, or AFB, was disbanding, and they were on their final tour in Europe. And he said, Mom, I want to go to Leipzig, Germany, for this concert. And I said, if you can figure out the logistics of it, I'll help you plan it. And he did it.
1: Yeah.
0: What does it cost to go to this place in Germany to see a band?
3: The concert ticket itself was about the same as what we would spend here. But, you know, he paid for an airline ticket. At the time, I think it was around $1,100 round trip.
0: By himself?
3: And then, yeah, he flew by himself when he got there. So we had hosted a German exchange student from Leipzig.
0: Oh.
3: And he had connected with her. And so they picked him up at the airport. And he went with our exchange students, one of her good friends, was like, yeah, I'd go to that concert with you. They'd kind of connected over the internet and whatever. And they both were like, we'll go. So he worked it out so that he went and stayed with Carla, our exchange student. And then her friend Max picked him up, and they went to the concert together. And he spent about 10 days in Germany, but he went specifically for that concert. That was the only reason he went.
1: An adventure. I love that. He got to see a part of the world. He was not afraid. He's like, I am going to go on this adventure by myself, which a lot of people would be a little frightened to do. That's very impressive for someone of such a young age. That's cool.
3: Yeah, he was just bent on going, and I said, well, you got to kind of plan it out, and I'll help you book tickets and make, you know, arrangements and whatever, but you got to figure out the logistics of it, and you got to pay for it. And he did it all.
0: How nervous were you when he was flying to Germany with complete strangers?
3: Super nervous, because he had a layover in Paris, which is a horrible airport to layover in. And so I was really super nervous about that, but he actually hooked up with a GI, some army guy who was also on his flight flying to Leipzig, and he kind of guided him, like, here's where we need to go next. And and then he had some downtime there, a little bit of a layover time, and he found somebody in an internet cafe that had time left on their service or whatever, and they were like, you can just have the rest of my time because I got to go, because this was before we had like international cell phone service all the time.
0: Sure.
3: And so, yeah, he just messaged me. So I'm like, where are you? You're in Paris? What?
0: Yeah. It's such an amazing story.
3: Like, yeah, it's all going good.
1: Very cool.
3: It was amazing for him to take that trip. Yeah, I was super happy he did it.
0: I can hear there's almost like a little jealousy in your voice. Like, 19-year-old Vernay would have loved to do this.
3: Absolutely.
0: Yeah, what a
1: fun
0: story.
1: That's where he gets it from.
3: Given the opportunity, I would have done it.
1: Yeah.
0: Love it, love it. Thanks for sharing with us. We hope you have a great morning.
3: Yeah, you too.
0: Imagine, Kat, in 6 years, your son goes to you. Hey. I mean, I have an 18, almost 19-year-old son. Mm-hmm. If he said, I want to fly to Germany by myself to go see a band, hell no.
1: One, I'd offer to go because what a fun adventure with my guy. But, like, I feel like Liam will be there. Like, he will be mature enough to do it, but I'd be nervous.
0: At 19, to let him fly internationally by himself?
1: Yeah.
0: No!
1: 18, they can go fight and put their lives on the line,
0: They got someone telling them what to do. If you put them on a plane and give them free reign in another country, your kid's probably, maybe your kid's tempered better than mine is. I wouldn't trust, like,
1: I will say yes on that.
0: 19-year-old me going to another country means prison, long prison sentence.
1: No.
0: Maybe
1: not for
0: death.
1: My kid.
0: No, this is tough.
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0: Okay, maybe you're like Vernay. And you've got that kid that has expensive tastes. Let us pay for it. We're about to open Kat's Cash Cube. We know that there's over $3,000 in there. And if you know to the penny exactly how much we're talking about, you can keep it all coming up next.
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14: Highs level off around 71 today under overcast skies with storms likely. Northwesterly winds 10 to 15 miles per hour. 53 tonight, chance for showers. Thunderstorms likely tomorrow. Daytime highs approaching 69, cloudy skies expected. From the Weatherology Weather Center, I'm meteorologist Paul Frobley. Right now, 61.
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15: Give you all this money? Alright, so we got a cube full of money. But it can tell us exactly what's in there. You can keep it all thanks to the offices of Bradshaw and Bryant. So we made it kind of clear today that we're taking Thursday and Friday off. We both have a lot going on. And so we want to give this money away before we break out. So today and tomorrow, I mean, we're going to give this away?
1: I hope so. What does that mean, though? You're like saying it like maybe you should give another hint or like.
15: Maybe we should.
1: Maybe we should.
15: Let's ponder that as we grab a couple of callers to guess at how much money is in the cash cube. Tell us exactly what's in there, and you can have all the money. But you got to call now, 320-251-1047 to win it all.

0: all of our texters are begging for a hint on the cash cube.
1: Okay. I'm not going to say anything because you're going to look at me like I said too much. Like I do too much.
0: You do. Sometimes.
1: But I got a really good one.
0: You're a little too much.
1: A really good one.
0: Okay, well, dude, let's do this then. Mm-hmm. Since you, before, you didn't want to argue on the air. You don't want to see mom and dad fighting. So, Kat and I will confer on what is the proper hint to give you. It will happen live here before 9 a.m. And then tomorrow, you're going to guess the cash cube amount and keep all that money before we break for a long weekend. By the way, what time do you want to do this tomorrow?
1: Tomorrow, cash cube will be at 6:20.
0: 6:20. So we're going to start the show by trying to give away $500 at 6:05, over $3,000 at 6:20. It is paramount that you wake up early with us tomorrow morning, but we will give you that brand new hint for the cash cube between now and 9 a.m. So don't stray too far, okay?
2: Coming up next with Kat and JJ.
1: So I was talking to Liam yesterday. He had spent the night at his friend Crosby's house. And Crosby. I am just like, oh, my. I don't want my kid to be the stinky kid ever. But in the mornings, it's like, man, rough stuff. You know, like he needs to brush his teeth, you know. And so I was talking to him before I said goodnight last night. And I said, okay, you packed your toothbrush? He said, yeah. I said, you got to do it right away when you wake up before you even speak to anybody. Like, brush your teeth, brush your tongue. And then I said, did you bring your charger? He said, no. And so if your phone dies, do you know my number? He goes, do you think you raised an idiot? And I'm like, you know, that's a really good question. I feel like I'm giving you all the tools and he knows my number. It's like, why am I hounding him, you know? But did your parents ever think that they raised? I know I was asking the wrong person that question. I knew your answer was going to be yes.
0: I was into my 30s before I think my parents thought I might have it together.
1: But you did have it together. They just thought you didn't have it together.
0: I didn't have it together nearly as much as my father had it together. And that was the problem, right? Like, he was such an attention to detail guy.
1: Yeah.
0: And in his life, what success was never going to be my success.
1: Okay.
0: And so it never, like, when I told him I'm not going to law school, he never got over it.
1: Tough conversation.
0: Never got over it.
1: Yeah. I want to know if your parents talk to you like they have raised an idiot. They ask you questions that are so obvious. You're like, don't you feel bad about asking that question? You know, I should know this. So what are those moments? They treat you like they raised an idiot. All right. Call us now. I'd love to hear from you.
0: 320-251-1047. This should be fun next.
3: Comedy gold.
4: Grandma was there. She's my favorite person alive. She's 93. She has 40 grandkids, 43 great grandkids. Yeah. She wants to check in with everyone and hear about our lives. But a lot of my cousins and siblings work in tech, and they don't translate what their fake jobs mean to a woman who hasn't been in the workforce in 50 years. They have job titles like cloud scientist and data happiness manager. And when my grandma was in the workforce, there were two main jobs. It was businessman and secretary, and they were having an affair, and life was easy. My cousin Carl told her he's a back-end software engineer who writes in JavaScript. Shut up, Carl. Make something up. Don't tell her you're a software engineer. Tell her you're a railroad engineer, and we're expanding west, you know? 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
19: 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Now.
0: How did your son respond? Check that. How did you respond when your son said, do you think you raised an idiot?
1: That was a good question. I said, no, I don't. And I shouldn't talk to you like I think you're an idiot.
0: You're talking to him like a regular 13-year-old, right? You're just doing what a parent does.
1: I feel that way, but I also feel like I've given him enough tools. He's very he's never given me a reason to not think he's not responsible, but I know that his morning breath is nothing to mess with. Like, it could start fires. And so I said to him on the phone last night, you packed your toothbrush, right, for your sleepover? He said, yes, I got it. I said, you got to wake up right away. Brush your teeth, brush your tongue, handle that business. And then I said, did you bring your charger? He said, no. I said, your phone's going to die. So do you know my phone number in case you have to call from somebody else's phone? And he's like, do you think you raised an idiot?
0: But in the same breath, he just said, no, he forgot his charger. So you got some.
1: I have room to wiggle.
0: There's
1: here,
0: a spot to stand there.
1: Yeah.
0: I remember my dad screaming this at, there was three neighborhood boys and we all were about the same age. And when left untethered, we got somewhat destructive. My dad had this old metal gas can, had to be 5 gallons, and it was full of gas.
1: Okay.
0: And we thought if fire hit that, that thing would explode like on a Rambo movie. Mm-hmm. So we pulled it out into the middle of the alleyway and we started shooting from the other side of the garage bottle rockets at it, trying to get it in that little hole to see if it would really, really explode. I bet we shot 30 bottle rockets at it. It's hard to aim a bottle rocket.
1: I would imagine.
0: And we were also the dummy kids that didn't have a bottle for a bottle rocket, so you just kind of let it go out of your hands and burn you a little bit. Nobody cared, right? But my dad rolls in from work and stops the car. Like, he sees what we're doing. He stops the car about 30 yards away, and he goes, are you an idiot?
1: You're like, and I'm like, is this a trick question?
0: Yeah, or? I'm like, well, we're just having fun. First off, where'd you get the bottle rockets?
1: Yeah.
0: I don't know. It was Johnny's. Second off, do you know what's going to happen if you shoot one into that can of gas? It's going to explode. Gas is going to go everywhere. It's going to burn the hell out of you.
1: Yeah.
0: I'm like, oh, I just thought it would blow up on the movies. Nobody seems to get hurt. So I do remember that very, very eloquently. But our question then, Jake, is, were you ever just asked by a parent if you're an idiot? And this has happened?
20: Unfortunately, I think my mother does. the other day, she was asking me about if I knew my Social Security card number.
1: Yeah.
20: And then she's like, I could teach you. Right? She's like, I could teach you a trick, a little mnemonic device to remember it, the song. And I'm like, I'm 33 years old, and you think I don't know my own Social Security card number? Like, do you think you raised an idiot?
1: Listen, Jake, I'm going to be honest with you. You're saying this right now, and there is a 33-year-old mm-hmm. listening to the radio, and they are saying, oh my God, I don't know it unless I take the card out of my wallet. So it's not too far-fetched, but I'm so happy that you know it. Because that's a big deal. It's a turn on. You could probably put that on your dating profile.
20: Oh, I'll have to add that to Hinge later.
0: So I don't, my 18-year-old son might know it now, but as we're filling out all his college paperwork, he had to keep going back and looking at the card.
1: Really?
0: Yeah.
1: Okay.
0: I'm like, why don't you take a picture of that and just remember it?
1: Or just like remember it.
0: And I don't think
1: you got to put it to song. That's how my kid learned my phone number back when he was 4. You put it to song, you'll never forget it.
0: Have your parents ever looked at you and thought you were a complete idiot? I mean, what was the situation? Let's hear it. 320-251-1047. Maybe you are 50 and you don't know your Social Security number. Why do they think you're an idiot?

0: doctor.
1: All right, hey, good morning and welcome into the Playhouse. You got Kat and JJ. So in a long, long time ago, when I was just an elementary school student, my parents went out on a limb and allowed me to get the first record I ever bought with my own money. Went to the Kmart in Shakopee.
2: Wow.
1: And I bought Color by Numbers. It was the big album from Culture Club featuring Boy George.
2: Oh, my God.
1: Now,
2: picture you're painting is so funny.
1: Go way back in the day and understand that a man raised in the 50s and the 60s who was a Green Beret and his son all of a sudden likes a guy like
2: wears
1: Boy
2: one earring.
1: George. And my dad had a problem with it.
2: Yeah.
1: My mom was a lot more tolerant, and I remember there was a song on that album. It was called Church of the Poison Mind. Mm-hmm. I was able to listen to the entire album except for that song because my mom wasn't positive that it was not anti-Christian.
2: Okay.
1: Right now, you look at the lyrics, and it probably had nothing to do with actual church. It was more of your mind is poisoned by believing this is wrong or this is wrong or this is wrong, and it's an intolerance kind of thing, right? I know that now, but like little itty bitty JJ had no idea. So I could listen to the whole record.
2: Did you wait for them to like leave to a supper club and then jam out?
1: Okay. And then I heard this today. Boy George has re-recorded their biggest hit, Karma Chameleon, but now, and he's old, right? He's like, didn't he just have a birthday yesterday or a couple of days ago?
2: Boy George.
1: But yeah, he's like in his 60s, right? So not even boy anymore.
2: He's on
1: like,
2: Real Housewives of Beverly Hills.
1: Is he really?
2: Yeah, he's really good friends with Dorit.
1: What does he look like now? Is he still glammed up?
2: The same.
1: Really?
2: Yes.
1: The feathers and everything like that? Yeah. So he re-recorded it in his older man's voice, but then used AI to make it sound like he was younger. This is what they got out of it. Tell me if you can even tell the difference.
3: I'm a man without conviction. I'm a man.
1: That sounds pretty good, right?
2: Yeah.
1: Like it sounds like he's in harmony, everything. So if you take the old version and the new version, listen to this.
3: Come a
1: this is the original.
3: You come

0: I'm not hearing a big difference there.
1: I'm not either, but do you really want to live in the past? It's like, if you don't have it now, people are going to be like, oh, you should get back on stage and tour, and then you're not what they're paying for.
0: Right, you need a hip replacement, and your meniscus is shot. And
1: I don't care if somebody like can't walk anymore, but if you don't sound like how I want you to sound, there's no point in it, and then I want my money back.
0: But how far away are we from going to a concert? Like, you pay money to go to a concert, I think, to see the stuff in between the songs.
1: Yeah.
0: Because, listen, you go to a whatever concert. I don't know. You go to see Sabrina Carpenter. She's going to sound like Sabrina Carpenter singing. But I want to, like, I can get that on the radio or I can get that on a download, right? But I want to know, like, I want to be to the concert for an experience. You're with other people that like it and stuff like that. But how far away are we from AI being plugged into a microphone and making it sound almost exactly like the day it was recorded?
1: Oh, man.
0: Would you want to go?
1: Is that what you want to be?
0: No, I don't know if I want to go to that. Like, I want to hear the flub ups. I want to hear them bring in a guest singer. I want to hear them let the crowd sing some of it.
1: I don't think I've ever paid for a concert ticket or gone to a concert where I was like, they don't sound good. Thankfully, that has not happened.
0: Do you remember when I took the whole staff to see Aerosmith and Motley Crue? Yeah. Motley Crue did not even come close to sounding like Motley Crue.
1: Right.
0: That was embarrassing.
1: I think he was sick.
0: That dude was sick from tacos. He had too many donuts. Vince Neil was, he had to be 300 pounds at the time.
1: But Steven Tyler was incredible.
0: Yeah. No,
1: so
0: no,
1: he
0: Aerosmith,
1: sounded just like
0: Aerosmith
1: it.
0: Was great. But Motley Crue opening, I thought that guy was going to probably have a heart attack on
1: stage.
0: I think
1: he thought so too.
0: He might have been at a really rough spot in his life where the weight had caught up. The touring had caught up. He hadn't.
1: The asthma.
0: Well, I'm sure there's plenty of smoking and drug use in Motley Crue. I mean, I saw the documentary. But, I mean, would you want to go to a concert where they were using AI to make it sound perfect? I don't think so.
2: Coming up next, here's what's next with Kat and JJ.
0: That Boy George thing is all over the internet this morning about using AI to sound younger. It's kind of freaky, the spot we're living in right now. Let's get to our last round of paparazzi for the morning. We got gossip to get to. Like?
1: All right, let's get to it. Our final round, we're going to talk about Bebe Rexha. Just ahead of Father's Day, what her dad does whenever her success is brought up. It looks like he might need some Kleenex. Coming up with Radio Paparazzi next.
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3: Highs level off around 71 today under overcast skies with storms likely. Northwesterly winds 10 to 15 miles per hour. 53 tonight, chance for showers. Thunderstorms likely tomorrow. Daytime highs approaching 69, cloudy skies expected. From the Weatherology Weather Center, I'm meteorologist Paul Frobley. Right now, 61.
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0: talked to a woman named Becca this morning when we were talking about running away. Like, we all did this as little kids, right? I'm leaving. I'm never coming back here. You didn't know how good you had it. And mom or dad were probably like, all right, see you later. And that happened to Becca because she got an A minus, not straight A's. I want you to hear her story and hear how far she got coming up next.
1: Comedy gold.
2: Nonetheless, the father remains proud. 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
15: Thunderstorms likely today. Otherwise, mainly cloudy. Highs around 71. Northwest winds 10 to 15 miles per hour. Mainly cloudy tonight. Chance for showers 53. Storms likely tomorrow. Daytime highs approaching 69. Overcast skies. From the Weatherology Weather Center, I'm meteorologist Paul Frombley. Right now, 59.
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16: With this big house I live in.
0: All this food in the refrigerator. I don't need this. shelter, love from my parents. Just now, what got you to the point where you thought you were going to run away? For me, it was my mom said I could not go to my friend Johnny's house and stay overnight.
3: Yeah, you're
0: like, well, I'm going. I'm like, well, I'm leaving then. Like, I'm going to run away. And I sat in a culvert.
3: Yeah, I've told this story before where I was older, so it's not like I ran away when I was like five, but I was going to the mall with my friends and my mom was going to bring us, but I was fighting with my sister all morning and she's like, you need to stop off at the bank and get some money. And I said, sure. And so we're walking in together. She takes my bank ledger, throws it on the lawn. So I have to go get it. I'm like, what's this woman doing? She runs back to the van, takes all my friends shopping with my sister. So I'm down by the river like a bum, like, how am I, is this the rest of my life? Am I just out on the street?
0: I have no survival skills.
3: I know. I just like walked home, which was like 2.5 miles.
0: That's a hike.
3: Yeah, it is.
0: Becca, you ever run away from home?
16: I sure did when I was 14.
0: Oh, this is like a real runaway. Like you left.
3: Like, was it reported?
16: Almost. It was just on the verge of being reported. I made it 8 miles.
0: Oh, that's journey. Why were you leaving?
16: Because I think I was mad at my parents wanting me to have, like, perfect grades, perfectionist type stuff. I had an A-, and I didn't get an A. And because of it, I couldn't go to, like, a homecoming dance
3: party
16: or whatever with my high school boyfriend at the time.
3: Yeah.
16: And he also took my phone away. So my little snarky butt took off.
3: Uh-huh.
16: And then by the time I finally found my parents again, I was like, well, sorry, I didn't have my phone, so I couldn't tell you. Yeah.
3: That's a little dramatic,
0: Where'd you go?
3: You still had an A. That's crazy.
16: I don't know, too, but...
0: Where'd you go 8 miles away?
16: To the boyfriend's house.
0: Yeah, I knew that was going to be the answer. And and then you call mom and dad and you said, listen, I'm just going to be living at my boyfriend's house. I'm 14. I can do what I want.
16: I didn't even call them.
3: Yeah.
16: Oh. His parents called them.
3: Okay.
0: Gotcha.
3: So do you think the problem all along was not your grades? It was just an excuse to use so you didn't go hang out with your boyfriend? They were like, she got a minus. You know, she's not going anywhere.
16: Yeah, now that's what I believe so, yeah.
0: Do you have kids, Becca?
16: I didn't see that. No, I don't.
0: Okay, when you do, you know this comes full circle, right? No matter what you did to your parents, you're going to get it back twice as bad.
16: Oh, definitely. I'm terrified to have girls.
3: I would be too. I have friends that have daughters, and the stories I hear, I'm like, I was like that. I was a monster. So good
0: and
3: luck.
0: And my daughter might have pulled this kind of stuff, but I made it very clear to my wife that I didn't want to hear anything about it.
3: Oh.
0: I want to always look at her like a little angel. Yeah. I never want to know that she was running away to her 14-year-old boyfriend's house and doing under-the-cover stuff while the...
3: Sick.
0: Because that's what you were doing, weren't you, Becca?
16: No.
0: Yes, of course you were. All right. Thanks for checking in. I'm glad you phoned home. I hope you have a great day.
16: Thanks, you too.
0: Take care. Just a quick note, guys. Our texting service is down. So if you were texting the show, it's not that we aren't interacting with you, but we can't see it.
3: It's back.
0: Oh, is it back?
3: There we go.
0: Look at that. All I had to do was complain about it, and then it's back. That's my life.
17: On demand. Now.
18: Kat and JJ in the Playhouse and on demand.
0: So Kat was talking about the Facebook post she saw. Her cousin goes to college in Milwaukee, and they had a fishbowl. Like, it's one of those, what's even in there? Is it just like...
3: I think it's just like blue Kool-Aid or something with maybe some, I don't know.
0: It's like vodka and maybe some Gatorade, but then they jam a whole bunch of ice and 6 straws or 8 straws in this thing. And before the pandemic, when nobody thought this was gross.
3: You asked no questions. You were like, let's get in on this fun. And now you're like, gross. It's gross, but fun at the same time.
0: So we opened up the phones to what's just gross, but it's more fun to do it. So you don't even really care about it being gross. Had some interesting takes on this, and you're going to hear them in a few. I'm freezing.

0: Would you, even if it was free and you were a couple of cocktails in, join in a fishbowl?
1: If I knew the people, but do you really know people?
0: How do you
1: people?
0: Know the people? You don't know their germs inside?
1: I don't know what's going on in those mouths, but I don't know. Ask me that night.
0: I think I'm at an age right now where I'm probably not ever going to do another fishbowl, but Kat saw it on a Facebook profile, and it made us start thinking about what's fun, but it's so fun that it takes the gross factor away. Had some very interesting contributions from our listeners this morning to this topic, and I want you to hear them coming up next.
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14: Kat and JJ in the Playhouse and on demand.
0: After the pandemic, some things are a little bit gross, like...
1: like drinking out of one of those fish bowls. The blue drink that might contain alcohol, might not.
0: Any college bar was serving these. They get a, you got a bowl,
1: yeah.
0: And they put 6 straws in there. It's mostly ice and
1: maybe
0: hard
1: some
0: liquor.
1: Gummy worms. I don't know, but it was like, it was in a photo of my cousin who goes to college in Milwaukee. And I was like, oh my God, they brought it back. And yes, we're not dealing with a pandemic anymore, but it went, that the notion of sharing anything with anyone went away for years. It was like, you don't want to get into that. You don't want to touch that burner again.
0: I just look, even at water bottles that are left on my center island, I go, I don't, that wasn't mine. I'm probably not drinking out of that.
1: Yeah. I think that might be a good idea. You never know what's in somebody's mouth. But I was like, but that was so fun.
0: Fun overrides growth.
1: It was so fun. And I remember we'd order it and we'd all just get around and whoever could suck up the most and order another one. And yeah, it was fun, but it was gross.
0: How do I get $2 out of my $1 investment into this fishbowl?
1: And how many people like sucked up and then like their backwash went back into it? You don't think about that. When you're her age, you don't think about that.
0: What's gross but fun? That's the question I have for you. And I'm not talking like getting dirty here, but what's gross but fun? Amanda, what's gross but fun?
3: I would have to say playing chicken in a pool. I mean, it's so fun, right? You're like, you know, you're with your friends doing this, but you have like your crotch on the back of right. your neck and it's just, ugh.
1: Oh my God.
3: It's icky.
1: Yeah. And what if like you have like all the maybe like ingrown hairs or burn from shaving and then that's all over their neck too? People don't think like that. You know, they're just like,
3: no, they hop don't. On.
0: You guys think of this differently than guys think of it because we're never the top.
1: Yeah.
0: Dudes are never on top. Unless you got four guys in the pool. And then I'm like, nah, it's a pressed fruit bowl. I'm not into that.
1: The girl that always goes on. But y'all got to think about that. All right. You just never know.
0: But a guy doesn't think that. He's like, oh, my God.
1: There's this a hot, girl's crotch.
0: This hot girl is sitting on my shoulders. That's what we think about. There's never a, hey, she might have an ingrown hair or anything like that.
1: Or anything else. Right. Yeah.
0: You never think that you're going to get a rash on the back of your neck because this girl ain't right.
1: You just had some fun in the pool.
0: You're just like,
1: and
0: this is a good idea.
1: A lifetime of regret.
0: So, hit us up real quick. It's gross, but you really don't think about that much because it's super fun.
15: Hey, it is time to get back to your morning routine and
16: wake up!
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0: Dating a coworker. Recommend or nah? Now, we know that Kat has only ever really dated her coworkers. I've never done it. And we just wanted to take horror stories or amazing success stories out of this morning. And you guys did not disappoint. If you've been thinking about dating that hottie at work, you should hear this next.

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1: You'll probably have to find somewhere else. 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
3: Jennifer Lopez, she basically says, I work so much that I can really only find love at work. And I get that, man. You're into your career and you're putting in all the hours, and that piece of your life that's missing is romance, and boom, you find a little love at work.
4: Yeah, she's a big believer of dating at work. Don't turn down love if it's looking you right in the face. Sometimes it looks like love. Sometimes it's disguised as love, but it might not be. It might just be like for the moment, and then you got to deal with the person at work.
3: What if you wouldn't have taken this job here? What would your life look like?
4: Who
3: you wouldn't have met
4: knows?
3: Your husband, probably wouldn't have your kid.
4: I don't want to know, man. I'm in love with my guys. So,
3: Vanessa, you found love at work. You recommend?
5: I do, absolutely. I've only ever dated people that I've worked with. I don't
3: really?
5: Think I've dated anyone that I haven't worked with.
4: So what do you do for a living?
5: Now I'm a meeting and event planner.
4: Okay. So you have a lot of guys in that line of work.
5: No, not really. I guess like when I was a server and a bartender, and okay. At the time I was working at a hotel, and that sounds really bad, but he was also working at the hotel. But yeah, when I met my husband now, he was working at the hotel and he was dating someone else that we work with. And mm-hmm. So I kind of waited for them to break up, and then I slid into his DMs, and now we've been married and we
4: Dang.
5: Have two kids.
4: You little minx, you.
3: Is that pretty common in your industry that you find people that, you know, work in that environment that date each other?
5: I think so. Yeah. I don't know where people are supposed to meet other people. I never trusted dating apps. Like I trust the yeah. person that I work with 5 days a week, and I know their work ethic, and I know who they are as a person, instead of going on Tinder and having no idea who I'm going to meet and if they're catfishing me. I think
4: yeah.
5: it's the best place to meet people. I'm not going to meet them at a bar.
4: The idea is
5: it's great. 10 out of 10 recommend.
4: How many times, be honest, did you have somebody behind the front desk get you a key card for a room?
5: Me, none, but him, I think he did that.
4: Oh my God. For you or for somebody else to meet up with somebody else?
5: Oh no, like for himself when he was dating prior to me, when he was dating the other girl that they
3: really
5: worked with.
3: Not really for himself, that. Just for him only in the, okay, gotcha.
4: With another girl.
3: Gotcha, gotcha, yeah. gotcha. And how long have you guys been married now, Vanessa?
5: 5 years.
3: All right. And and so you definitely recommend dating someone at work. You find a good common ground, huh?
5: Absolutely.
3: Love it. I'm glad you checked in. I hope you have a great day today.
5: Thanks, you too.
3: Yeah, so many people texting in. I found love at work. And I get where she's coming from, right? If you don't want to do the apps and you're not a bar person. Listen, if I was single, going to the bar alone, I wouldn't do it. I just couldn't do it. It doesn't seem like it would be fun to me.
4: It does not seem fun to me either. But I would venture to think a lot of people are dating their coworkers right now.
3: When you're in college and you go with a group of five guys, right? And at least you got somebody to lean on if, you know, you shoot your shot three or four times and yeah. it ain't going to happen that night. But yeah, at work, you know, they're always going to be there. And look at the patience she had. She's like, I waited it out.
4: Mm-hmm.
3: I mean, do women?
4: And then I pounce.
3: Do women really think that way? They just like are like, yeah, that's my guy, but I'm going to wait this thing out. That's got to be friggin' tough.
0: It's not a repeat. It's a sonic time machine.
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7: Thunderstorms likely today, otherwise mainly cloudy. Highs around 71. Northwest winds 10 to 15 miles per hour. Mainly cloudy tonight. Chance for showers 53. Storms likely tomorrow. Daytime highs approaching 69. Overcast skies. From the Weatherology Weather Center, I'm meteorologist Paul Frombley. Currently 57.
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I could be

Can someone explain to me how Mother Nature works? KG95.3. What was it? A week ago, it was 130, it felt like. Woke up this morning, it was dang near ice fishing season. Like, just about one consistent week. Is that too much to ask for?

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It's A. McCray. Maybe you don't

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All right, another chance to win coming up today between 3 and 4 on KG95.3. I'm good.

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Becca texting in, little Rihanna. Try to get her through this Tuesday. It's her Friday today. How do I get a job where Tuesday's a Friday? That sounds fantastic. S&M, KG.

0: Ticket Tuesday is tonight at the Stockyards Bar and Grill in Dodge, Wisconsin. 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

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It's so strange hearing this song at the grocery store. Like, I didn't know this was a grocery store song. I thought this was like a party song. Does that mean you're getting old when your favorite songs are now in the grocery store?

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4: High of 70 this afternoon under partly cloudy skies with a slight chance for isolated storms. Winds out of the northwest, 10 to 15 miles per hour. Chance of rain showers tonight. Lows dip down to about 55. Cloudy skies expected. Overcast tomorrow. Thunderstorms likely. Highs around 68. From the Weatherology Weather Center, I'm meteorologist Paul Trombley. Currently 59.
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right, so this is pretty cool. It's KG95.3, Brian Riley, and this year on the 4th of July, America's got a time capsule that we're going to bury. Rumor is they're not going to open it up for 250 years, but they haven't finalized the list yet of what will it include. Some people want an iPhone, Native American artwork, a Coca-Cola. What else would you put in one of those things? I feel like a tin of Zin should be thrown in there. People would be like, what the heck were they using those for?

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And it's all thanks to Bradshaw and Brian. 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
1: Harry Styles, KG 95.3, today's best music. That's going to do it for me. Brian Riley, have a great rest of your Tuesday. We'll talk to you later. And, of course, roll a commercial free right now. 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

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My name is TJ. I hope you're having a good Tuesday afternoon, albeit maybe a little bit soggy. We got lots of cool stuff to talk about today. We're going to be talking Toy Story. We're going to be talking Ticket Tuesday, the Steamboat Days treasure hunt. It's all the tea today, and you're going to want to stick around.

Drop Dead by Olivia Rodrigo on today's Best Music. 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

0: High of 70 this afternoon under partly cloudy skies with a slight chance for isolated storms. Winds out of the northwest, 10 to 15 miles per hour. Chance of rain showers tonight. Lows dip down to about 55. Cloudy skies expected. Overcast tomorrow. Thunderstorms likely. Highs around 68. From the Weatherology Weather Center, I'm meteorologist Paul Frombley. Right now, it's 63 degrees.
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That's Daisies by Justin Bieber on KG95.3. With the new Toy Story coming out later this week, people on the internet have voted on who the best characters are across the franchise. With Woody ranking number one, you might be surprised on who filled out the top five and where your favorite character falls on the list.

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Ticket Tuesday is tonight from 5 to 7 p.m. Meet us at the Stockyards Bar and Grill over in Dodge, Wisconsin. 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

Little bit of Billie Eilish with Bad Guy on KG95.3. My name is TJ. Thanks for hanging out with me today. I hope you're having a good Tuesday. I certainly am. We've got Die on This Hill, Sienna Spiro.

0: and I'm on the prowl. Wild Ones, Flo Rida featuring Sia on today's Best Music, KG95.3. So Toy Story 5 comes out this Friday, and people on Ranker.com voted for the best characters from the entire series. The top five characters are Woody at number one, Buzz at number two, Slinky Dog made number three, Rex at number four, and Ham rounds out the top five. My favorite character, or should I say characters, are the Pizza Planet aliens. What's your favorite Toy Story character? Text me, 507-474-0953.
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Shaboozy with good news. I've got your next Steamboat Days treasure hunt clue coming up just after the top of the hour. Then after that, we'll be doing our crack the code at about 3:30. So don't miss it.

Today's best music, KG95.3. It is time for your second clue for the Winona Steamboat Days treasure hunt. Here it is. Head westward for an early morning meal at this now defunct diner. $20 could easily fill the breakfast bellies of two as they stared out the window at the old hickory along the boulevard. That clue will be posted on the Winona Steamboat Days Facebook page at 4 p.m. today and erased by tomorrow morning to get ready for the next clue. Happy hunting.

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We're going to play Crack the Code coming up in just a few minutes, so do not go away.

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2: A blend of clouds and sun this afternoon with highs around 70. Northwest winds 10 to 15 miles per hour. Chance of rain showers tonight, lows around 55, cloudy skies expected. Thunderstorms likely tomorrow, highs around 68, cloudy skies. From the Weatherology Weather Center, I'm meteorologist Paul Tremblay. Right now, it's 66 degrees.
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0: All right, it is time to crack the code with Minnesota State College Southeast. Who is this?
1: Hey, this is Paul.
0: Hey, Paul, how are you doing today?
1: Yeah, pretty well.
0: All right. You got some numbers for me?
1: Well, first one is 7.
0: That is correct. All right, what about that second number?
1: How about another 7?
2: Denied.
0: Ooh, it is not 7, but that's okay. You can try again tomorrow. The jackpot's just going to keep getting higher.
1: All right, sounds good.
0: All right, thanks for playing. And who are you listening to?
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First of all, a happy birthday to the late and great Tupac Shakur. And 54 today is John Cho, who, if you didn't know, plays Mr. Sulu in the new Star Trek movies, and Harold from Harold and Kumar. 54! And no idea, that absolutely blows my mind.

0: Trivia Tuesday is tonight at the Stockyards Bar and Grill in Dodge, Wisconsin. 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

Sabrina Carpenter, please, please, please, on today's Best Music, KG95.3. And please don't miss the Winona Craft Bev Tour coming up June 27th. 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

We're going to the Pink Pony Club with Chapel Roan on KG95.3. I've got your top four at four coming up in just a few minutes. Stick around.

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0: cloudy tonight with a chance for showers. Lows around 55, southwest winds 5 to 10 miles per hour. Storms likely tomorrow, 68, cloudy skies. Cloudy skies tomorrow night, chance of thunderstorms. Lows dip down to about 53. From the Weatherology Weather Center, I'm meteorologist Paul Trombley. Right now, it's 68 degrees.
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Man, have you noticed that there's pickle flavor in everything? Wherever you look, it's pickles. Is pickle the pumpkin spice of summer? 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

I gotta tell you, man, pickles are having a serious moment right now. I mean, forget being a sidekick to a sandwich. 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Now, I love pickles, but that might be a little much. Let me know what you think. 507-474-0953. Shoot me a text. Let me know. 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

0: A little bit of a throwback there with Panic at the Disco. My name is TJ. 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
1: Hey, it's Paul Daly, and it's time for our latest Ticket Tuesday. 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

Back to Friends by Somber on KG95.3. So you ever get sucked into those conspiracy theories around Walt Disney and how, like, he's cryogenically frozen and he's underneath one of the parks or something? Well, as it turns out, he was actually cremated and buried in a cemetery in Glendale, California. 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

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A whole hour of mostly uninterrupted music for you. And Ticket Tuesday tonight over at the Stockyards Bar and Grill, so you should come over and hang out with us.

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They're special today, by the way. It's Taco Tuesday, baby. 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

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My name's TJ. I'm getting out of here for the day. Thanks for hanging out with me. Until next time, always remember and never forget that radio is the place to go for great music and to have yourself a great time. I'll be back in here again tomorrow. I'll see you then.

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1: 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In the summer of 2010, it was really her only hit. 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

0: Liveline, who sings it?
1: Chantel.
0: Chantel!
2: That's right.
0: Yay! You're the winner! Who's this?
1: This is Carrie.
0: Carrie, where are you calling from?
1: Spicer.
0: Spicer, Minnesota?
1: Yes.
0: All right. Well, you've won a spicy Liveline t-shirt, and you'll have that in the next 2 weeks. Just hang on. We will get your address.
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0: Gosh, we've got them all night long. About 80% of the requests that we get are from songs pre-2010. It's crazy, but we're really going to turn back time during Liveline Rewind later on. We'll do all 90s, so your favorite songs from 90 through 99, whatever you want to hear. Give us a call, shoot us a text, we'll put you on the radio. Also, David's sitting across from me, and you can hear him occasionally yelling in the background. And then when he hears it on the radio, he's like, oh, my scream sounds so funny. So, David, can you give us a good scream here? All right, now give us like a nice cheery scream, like you're not being murdered. If you want to talk to David tonight, you want to hear him scream, I know it's a pleasant sound too. 85 Live Line right now. 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
19: Cloudy tonight with a chance for showers. Lows around 55, southwest winds 5 to 10 miles per hour. Storms likely tomorrow, 68, cloudy skies. Cloudy skies tomorrow night, chance of thunderstorms. Lows dip down to about 53. From the Weatherology Weather Center, I'm meteorologist Paul Trombley. Currently, it's 70 degrees.
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